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1: 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Yeah.

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1: That was so fun.
0: That was so much fun. I could that one I could just sing over and over and
1: Me
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0: And over.
2: Monte Carlo Night Story.